out a goal for we name them a call. 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Seven time rise, seven time will fall. Don't play them, bust up a shop, the dance hall. Crowd them on the receiving end, them a ball. Hold them a ball for base, my name them a call. Through the place, with music for one and for all. The people them a bring me to a DJ for more. Because

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It's falling away from me. 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

0: 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I need these beautiful things that I've got.
1: En Exa FM, más música, todos los éxitos. Ponte Exa 94.5.